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0: stretches in the air. The funk of 40,000 years and grisly ghouls from every tomb are closing in to seal your doom. And though you fight to stay alive, your body starts to shiver, for no mere mortal can resist the evil of the Thriller.
1: Anmic 24. Ascoltala dal tuo cellulare. Scarica l'applicazione per Android o iPhone. 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
2: Now this is Mr. Lover up front in person, and I'm letting y'all know this. Well, that a lover like me can also be lonely. 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And I gotta let you know that. Let him know, let him know, let him know. 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

I'm an artist, honey. 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Costume changes performed with poise.

Out of town where the people I knew, I had that feeling of self-pity. What to do, what

the British Museum had lost his charm. How long, I wondered, could this thing last?